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0: Sheila and B Devotion, Andrea Tree Connection, More More More, Casey and the Sunshine Band, Shake Shake Shake, Imagination, Body Talk, Barry White, Dan Arrow. 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

0: Dance. 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Raffaella Carrà, Sandra Mondaini, Loretta Goggi, Sylvie Vartan, Mina, Zoom Zoom Zoom, Zoom Zoom Zoom, da un'ideazione di Salvo Di Gennaro.
1: In 1972, a crack commando unit was sent to prison by a military court for a crime they didn't commit. These men promptly escaped from a maximum security stockade to the Los Angeles underground. Today, still wanted by the government, they survive as soldiers of fortune. If you have a problem, if no one else can help, and if you can find them, maybe you can hire the A-Team.